0: bad, bad, bad, getting lit. Love your vibe, yeah. We the best, boy. Give me the light, yeah. And we turn it up every time,
1: every time.
0: And we bust it up, watch it,
1: watch it.
2: Ha! Kimba, how you bad, son?

0: Jueves, yo escucho Tropicana 88.6 FM.
1: Important differences between human beings and animals that you should know about.
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